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I'm into the fruits of good old poultry tubes. 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It's a big word.

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1: 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This is your house?
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1: 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I solve problems.

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I God come first, see?

Without the music, there's nothing, man. Me see under the year. Without the Almighty, we couldn't dare so. For you know, sir, there is a God who rule over all things. This side, to an eye.

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0: Thyself and that I will like that. Keep your dread not to keep your conscience.
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2: ¡Vamos!